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1: 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Naam gum jayega, chehra badal jayega, meri awaaz hai pehchaan. Thank you, Ali.
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5: I cannot figure out how to stop the genre of Pakistan pop playing in one of these feeders. So... We may have to skip a few advert breaks or something. I don't know what we're going to have to do here, but we'll persevere on. But.
6: I've just noticed your phone there, that BT one.
5: The old school
6: That's
5: one.
6: That's a nice phone,
5: That's
6: isn't
5: the studio
6: it?
5: Phone.
6: That's right, isn't it?
5: We don't turn that on.
6: Yeah. Does that, what number's that then?
5: Well, you put it on here.
6: Yeah.
5: On this feeder. But the if you look behind, it says Mike Live. When the phone rings, that flashes up green.
6: Ah.
5: And then you're like... You have to put everything on hold, speak to someone. I just don't know what's going on. It's just confusing.

0: my name is Hira Singh, and I have my son birthday today, and I for my son his song for Nusrat Fateh Ali Khan, Mahi Ve Tenu Yaad Kara, Mahi Ve Tenu Yaad Kara, Nusrat Fateh Ali Khan Sahab. Thank you.
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0: In Britain today, we all know that many, many people are trapped behind the wheel of a car. We ask which is the best way to reach them. 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
3: Hello, there's a big fire in the end of the garden centre in Hammersley.
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6: All right, no problem. We're on the way. Hello,
3: Hello, there's a big fire in the end of the garden centre in
4: Hammersley. I can see a massive black plume of smoke.
7: जब आप अपनी कम्युनिटी में घर में लगने वाली आग, कार एक्सीडेंट या किसी और इमरजेंसी के तबाहकुन नताइज के बारे में सुनते हैं तो आप जरूर सोचते होंगे कि काश आप इससे बचने के लिए कुछ कर सकते। बतौर एक फायर 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

0: During the break, Simon's got up on the shelf and found what I thought was some sort of green pillow or cushion. It is, in fact, a giant leprechaun's hat.
1: The things you find in our wild studio.
0: Now we've got this hat. Tremendous.
1: Yes.
0: Ali's on his way.
1: He's come to take my hat off me.
2: In Britain today, we all know that many, many people are trapped behind the wheel of a car. 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All of them cabbies. 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
9: जब आप अपनी कम्युनिटी में घर में लगने वाली आग, कार एक्सीडेंट या किसी और इमरजेंसी के तबाहकुन नताइज के बारे में सुनते हैं तो आप जरूर सोचते होंगे कि काश आप इससे बचने के लिए कुछ कर सकते। बतौर एक फायर 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
1: We've been left a bit of paper. It's that taskmaster Ali, the station manager, cracking the whip, saying it can't just be you two talking nonsense all week.
10: That's right. Yeah,
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4: Yo, it's Ty and it's Sam, and we're up on the Awaaz. We're here and we're loving it, and we're thinking about the people, we think about the fans, we think about everybody in the land.
5: Yeah, we're here at Awaaz FM. Yeah, we're at Awaaz. The presenter come here laying facts, and that's that Asian youth don't have enough opportunity to do what they want in the UK, and that's not right, because it's the freedom of land. Can you speak to my man? But I'll speak to your man. Nah, let me speak to you now, and let me break this all down.
4: Peace out from Ty and Sam. Big up Awaaz.

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4: All right, it's a big one. 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
7: 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We're on the way. Hello,
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5: I can see a massive black column of smoke.
8: जब आप अपनी कम्युनिटी में घर में लगने वाली आग, कार एक्सीडेंट या किसी और इमरजेंसी के तबाह कुन नतायज के बारे में सुनते हैं तो आप जरूर सोचते होंगे कि काश आप इससे बचने के लिए कुछ कर सकते। बतौर एक फायर 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
1: In Britain today, we all know that many, many people are trapped behind the wheel of a car. 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
8: जब आप अपनी कम्युनिटी में घर में लगने वाली आग, कार एक्सीडेंट या किसी और इमरजेंसी के तबाह कुन नतायज के बारे में सुनते हैं तो आप जरूर सोचते होंगे कि काश आप इससे बचने के लिए कुछ कर सकते। बतौर एक फायर 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
5: Go on then.
4: So, I listen for this show's purposes, shall we say, research to a national radio station. They're based in Little Old England.
5: Yep.
4: They do a phone-in, a two-word phone-in, and you're only allowed to say two words on this subject. This week, they mixed up a little bit. They said three words, and do you know what the categories were? Your bin day.
5: Right.
4: And your favourite orange thing. Yeah, and it had to be three words. What would you say for them three words?
5: What, for bin day?
4: What's your bin day?
5: Not regular enough.
4: Three words! No, just three. You have to say Tuesday.
5: Ah, right, okay.
4: Yeah, and then your favourite orange thing in two words.
5: Saturday is my bin day.
4: Saturday, and your favourite...
5: No, Friday. Yeah. It's Friday.
4: Oh, yeah, okay, this isn't going too well.
5: No, it's not.
4: Let's start again. Take three. Caller, what's your bin day?
5: Friday.
4: What's your favourite orange thing in two words?
5: Donald Trump.
4: So these are the sort of answers this radio station gets. So my point is, we have this radio station, we have this platform. We can't get one phone call.
5: No. We've had... Who phoned up?
4: Danny. Twice.
5: Yeah. And he didn't even tell us what his favourite orange thing was.

0: You see there? There was two adverts there that are labelled up. Let's have a look. Government ad. And this has come on. We've got four of them now. This must be updated by the big boss. I wonder if we've got to do government ads to appease the government to keep Ali out of prison.
1: In Britain today, we all know that many, many people are trapped behind the wheel of a car. We ask which is the best way to reach them. Let's see the figures. Look at that. 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All of them cabbies. 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
4: Hello, I can listen to the song for Madison, please. My name is Ashfaq. जीवन भर साथ निभाएंगे हम दोनों प्लीज अगर हो सके तो मेहरबानी शुक्रिया

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1: Know that many people are trapped behind the wheel of a car. 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
8: This is Ross and Arlo. We're loving all the tunes in the car. We've just come back from Southampton Hospital, where they fixed Arlo's arm in the hospital there. And we'd like you to play a tune for everyone else recovering with the great teams there. Keep up the amazing tunes.
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4: 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I'm at least a mile away and I can see the smoke.
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6: 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We're on the way. 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
4: I can see a massive black plume of smoke.
7: जब आप अपनी कम्युनिटी में घर में लगने वाली आग, कार एक्सीडेंट या किसी और इमरजेंसी के तबाहकुन नताइज के बारे में सुनते हैं तो आप जरूर सोचते होंगे कि काश आप इससे बचने के लिए कुछ कर सकते। बतौर एक फायर 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
1: In Britain today, we all know that many, many people are trapped behind the wheel of a car. 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
4: Hello, there's a big fire in the end of the garden centre in Hammersley.
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4: All right, it's a big one. 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
7: All right, no problem. We're on the way. Hello,
4: there's a big fire in the end of the garden centre in Hammersley.
5: I can see a massive black plume of smoke.
8: जब आप अपनी कम्युनिटी में घर में लगने वाली आग, कार एक्सीडेंट या किसी और इमरजेंसी के तबाह कुन नतायज के बारे में सुनते हैं तो आप जरूर सोचते होंगे कि काश आप इससे बचने के लिए कुछ कर सकते। बतौर एक फायर 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
9: Ying Wu of China,
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9: 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She's big shout out to Yang.

0: During the break, Simon's got up on the shelf and found what I thought was some sort of green pillow or cushion. It is, in fact, a giant leprechaun's hat.
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0: Now we've got this hat. Tremendous.
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0: Ali's on his way.
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1: In Britain today, we all know that many, many people are trapped behind the wheel of a car. 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
4: All right, it's a big one. 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
7: All right, no problem. We're on the way.
4: Hello, there's a big fire in the end of the garden centre in Hammersley.
5: I can see a massive black plume of smoke.
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1: In Britain today, we all know that many, many people are trapped behind the wheel of a car. 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
7: All right, no problem. We're on the way. 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
8: जब आप अपनी कम्युनिटी में घर में लगने वाली आग, कार एक्सीडेंट या किसी और इमरजेंसी के तबाह कुन नतायज के बारे में सुनते हैं तो आप जरूर सोचते होंगे कि काश आप इससे बचने के लिए कुछ कर सकते। बतौर एक फायर 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

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Joshua. 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

0: people are trapped behind the wheel of a car. We ask which is the best way to reach them. 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By contrast, only 300 are reading their newspapers whilst at the wheel, all of them cabbies. Overwhelming evidence that for the motorist, radio is the route that's right.
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6: I can see a massive black plume of smoke.
7: जब आप अपनी कम्युनिटी में घर में लगने वाली आग, कार एक्सीडेंट या किसी और इमरजेंसी के तबाह कुन नतायज के बारे में सुनते हैं तो आप जरूर सोचते होंगे कि काश आप इससे बचने के लिए कुछ कर सकते। बतौर एक फायर 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
8: Before we get into it, I've got a little chip on my shoulder.
9: Go on, then.
8: So, I listen for this show's purposes, shall we say, research to a national radio station. They're based in Little Old England.
9: Yep.
8: They do a phone-in, the two-word phone-in, and you're only allowed to say two words on this subject. This week they mixed up a little bit. They said three words, and do you want to know what the categories were? Your bin day,
9: right,
8: and your favorite orange thing. Yeah, and it had to be three words. What would you say for them three words?
9: What for bin day?
8: What's your bin day?
9: Not regular enough.
8: Three words. No, just three. You have to say Tuesday.
9: Oh, right, okay.
8: Yeah, and then your favourite orange thing in two words.
9: Saturday is my bin day.
8: Saturday, and your favourite...
9: No, Friday. Yeah. It's Friday.
8: Oh, yeah, okay, this isn't going too well.
9: No, it's not.
8: Let's start again. Take three. Caller, what's your bin day?
9: Friday.
8: What's your favourite orange thing in two words?
9: Donald Trump.
8: So these are the sort of answers this radio station gets. So my point is... We have this radio station, we have this platform. Well, we can't get one phone call.
9: No, we've had... Who phoned up?
8: Danny.
9: Twice.
8: Yeah,
9: and he didn't even tell us what his favourite orange thing was.

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9: Hello, there's a big fire in the end of the garden centre in
10: Hammersley. I can see a massive black plume of smoke. I'm at least a mile away and I can see the smoke.
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4: I've still haven't figured out that, so I still can't get to the adverts, so I'm not really sure.
5: We got enough adverts, have we?
4: We're supposed to, but
5: yeah.
4: All I keep hearing is that I'll just keep getting...
5: Oh, you're still getting that?
4: Still getting that.
5: Still getting the Pakistan pop.
4: This is... Genre, India, Gina Haitath Hokdal. Oh. It's come out in 2014. Title is Uti Dil Mine. So, yeah, it's the greatest hits of Indian pop list of 2014, so...
5: 2014, what a great year for Indian pop.
4: I know, it's up there. You know?
5: Yeah.
4: It was really good. What was your favourite from that year?
5: My favourite was Jai Ho.
4: Oh,
5: Jai Ho. From Slumdog.

0: During the break, Simon's got up on the shelf and found what I thought was some sort of green pillow or cushion. It is, in fact, a giant leprechaun's hat.
1: The things you find in the Awaz studio.
0: Now we've got this hat. Tremendous.
1: Yes.
0: Ali's on his way.
1: He's come to take my hat off me.
2: In Britain today, we all know that many, many people are trapped behind the wheel of a car. 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

0: So we need a new jingle, Ali. 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
1: अपने कारोबार को कामयाबी की बुलंदियों पर ले जाने के लिए एडवर्टाइज कीजिए आप अपने आवाज एफएम पर लाइव नशरियात के अलावा आवाज सुना जा रहा है इंटरनेट पर दुनिया भर में स्पॉन्सर कीजिए अजान या फिर रंगारंग पंजाबी उर्दू पश्तो या हिंदी प्रोग्राम्स आवाज रेडियो पर और पहुंचाइए दुनिया के कोने कोने में आप अपनी आवाज आवाज एफएम के साथ
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0: 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You guys are awesome.
1: In Britain today, we all know that many, many people are trapped behind the wheel of a car. 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
6: जब आप अपनी कम्युनिटी में घर में लगने वाली आग, कार एक्सीडेंट या किसी और इमरजेंसी के तबाहकुन नतायज के बारे में सुनते हैं तो आप जरूर सोचते होंगे कि काश आप इससे बचने के लिए कुछ कर सकते। बतौर एक फायर 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
1: In Britain today, we all know that many, many people are trapped behind the wheel of a car. 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
7: 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The program includes chutkle, funny poems and skits, Bollywood biographies, birthday bash whereby I mention the names of all my Facebook friends who had their birthdays in the last 7 days, Zara Hatke, which is off the beaten track pieces of musical items, and a lot more. So see you next Tuesday between 11 a.m. and 1 p.m. here on Awaz FM.

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1: In Britain today, we all know that many, many people are trapped behind the wheel of a car. 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
8: जब आप अपनी कम्युनिटी में घर में लगने वाली आग, कार एक्सीडेंट या किसी और इमरजेंसी के तबाहकुन नतायज के बारे में सुनते हैं तो आप जरूर सोचते होंगे कि काश आप इससे बचने के लिए कुछ कर सकते। बतौर एक फायर 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

0: I cannot figure out how to stop the genre of Pakistan pop playing in one of these feeders. So we may have to skip a few advert breaks or something. I don't know what we're going to have to do here, but we'll persevere on. But
1: I've just noticed your phone there, that BT one.
0: The old school
1: That's
0: one.
1: That's a nice phone.
0: That's
1: isn't
0: a studio
1: it?
0: Phone.
1: That's right, isn't it?
0: We don't turn that on.
1: Yeah. Does that? What number's that then?
0: Well, you put it on here.
1: Yeah.
0: On this feeder. But if you look behind, it says Mic Live. When the phone rings, that flashes up green. And then you're like, you have to put everything on hold, speak to someone. I just don't know what's going on. It's just confusing.
2: अपने कारोबार को कामयाबी की बुलंदियों पर ले जाने के लिए एडवर्टाइज कीजिए आप अपने आवाज एफएम पर लाइव नशरियात के अलावा आवाज सुना जा रहा है इंटरनेट पर दुनिया भर में स्पॉन्सर कीजिए अजान या फिर रंगारंग पंजाबी उर्दू पश्तो या हिंदी प्रोग्राम्स आवाज रेडियो पर और पहुंचाइए दुनिया के कोने कोने में आप अपनी आवाज आवाज एफएम के साथ
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3: In Britain Thanks. 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

0: Hello friends, my name is Rahi Baines and I've come to remind you to listen to my radio show Kinare Kinare every Tuesday between 11 a.m. and 1 p.m. As usual, there is loads of music, masti and manoranjan for you. 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So see you next Tuesday between 11 a.m. and 1 p.m. here on Awaaz FM.
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1: This is Ross and Arlo. We're loving all the tunes in the car. We've just come back from Southampton Hospital, where they fixed Arlo's arm in the hospital there. And we'd like you to play a tune for everyone else recovering with the great teams there. Keep up the amazing tunes.
2: In Britain today, we all know that many, many people are trapped behind the wheel of a car. 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
5: centre in Hammersley. I can see a massive black plume of smoke. 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
8: जब आप अपनी कम्युनिटी में घर में लगने वाली आग, कार एक्सीडेंट या किसी और इमरजेंसी के तबाह कुन नतायज के बारे में सुनते हैं तो आप जरूर सोचते होंगे कि काश आप इससे बचने के लिए कुछ कर सकते। बतौर एक फायर 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

0: 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You do? Oh, that's good, because it's a kind of mythical creature with large paws and a lot of fur. And apparently it gets its name from being half a grizzly bear and half a buffalo.
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1: Britain today, we all know that many, many people are trapped behind the wheel of a car. We ask which is the best way to reach them. 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
3: 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I'm at least a mile away and I can see the fire.
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6: You see there? There was two adverts there that are labeled up. Let's have a look. Government ad. And this has come on. We've got four of them now. That must be updated by the big boss. I wonder if we've got to do government ads to appease the government to keep Ali out of prison.

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4: 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And I'm listening to Awaz FM Southampton. And they are playing my songs, which is... heard by all over the world, and my relatives in India and Pakistan, they are enjoying it as well. Thank you, Awaz, for giving me the opportunity to sing on this show.

0: the dark. Hello. Makes you notice, doesn't it? A little bit of darkness refines the senses, focuses the mind. And let's get into it.
1: Oh, baby, when you talk like that, you make a woman go mad.
0: Do you like the voice? Do you want me to do it again?
2: 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We ask which is the best way to reach them. 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
6: Hammersley. I can see a massive black plume of smoke. I'm at least a mile away and I can see the smoke.
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1: In Britain today, we all know that many, many people are trapped behind the wheel of a car. 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
8: जब आप अपनी कम्युनिटी में घर में लगने वाली आग, कार एक्सीडेंट या किसी और इमरजेंसी के तबाह कुन नतायज के बारे में सुनते हैं तो आप जरूर सोचते होंगे कि काश आप इससे बचने के लिए कुछ कर सकते। बतौर एक फायर 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
1: I wonder what comes to your mind when you think of the word love. It's such a big word, and probably most of us would agree that love is really the centerpiece of what this life is all about, what human beings focus on. It's surely more important than success or money or houses or achievements or even our own selves. Love is really what makes the world go around. I suppose when we think of love, marriage is one of the best examples that we have in our society. Marriage shows something of genuine commitment and love. It's not just about money or success or materialism. It's about experiencing the deepest of human love and connection. But I want to remind you, as you listen to this today, that love has not just appeared in human society from our own thinking, but the Bible is clear that love is rooted in who God is, that in fact, love is God's big idea. The Bible actually says God is love. It's literally his defining characteristic. So every film and book and story and experience of genuine love that you've ever encountered flows from the very nature of who God is and how he has wired the world. Often our human definitions of love are very weak and one-dimensional. We use the word love to simply mean we feel excitement or have an emotion of happiness. For many, love is just about how good other people make us feel. And we know that there are several key chemical reactions that go on in the brain that help us to fall in love. But I wonder, what happens when the feelings fade? You know, Hollywood or even Bollywood depict love as something that just zaps us unexpectedly, as if we have no choice over it, as if we just serve our every last lust and emotion. But this is a really dangerous way to live, especially when you think about marriages. Sadly, today, many marriages end because they're based on this shaky foundation. It's a foundation of feelings and not commitment. What these foundations of feelings say is, as soon as I don't feel good, I get out. But true love is not about what you can get, but about what you can give. In fact, real love always costs the giver something. And this is really God's idea, that real love is not only seen in the feelings that we experience, but in the commitment that we make to him, but also to one another. And in marriage, we see that most clearly laid out. Marriage is God's idea. He sets the terms, the parameters, the roles, and the responsibility for our good. In fact, marriage is God's covenant picture, his commitment picture. It's a deeply held promise to live for the benefit of the other. And commitments are not fleeting, right? For anyone who's listening to this that is married, they'll know that marriage is not a short story. It's a novel. It's a long business. Being in love is a lot more than just feelings. So love is God's big idea. But also God sets the example of what love really looks like. I would say that really, marriage is just the ultimate drama or parable. It just is like a trailer that points us to the real movie. Because human marriage between a man and a woman is simply a picture of God's love for his people. So every time we see a couple in love, what we're seeing is a glimpse of God's love for his people. The Bible says that God is like the groom and that the people are like his bride. And there's this eternal love story that really, that's the real example of love, the ultimate love story. I wonder how much you know about that love story. Well, the Bible tells it this way. It says that God made us and he loves us, but that human beings have turned away from him and decided to go on their own path, which only means destruction. And God knows that that would be bad for us and that he loves us too much to let us remain cut off from him forever. So he sends messengers and opportunities to turn back to him. And ultimately, he comes himself as a man into the world in Jesus Christ 2,000 years ago to show us how much he really loves us. He shows us what a perfect human life looks like and what God is like. Jesus taught the highest moral standards the world has ever known. He showed compassion to those on the fringes of society. It was the poor, the weak, the children, even the women in that day and age were seen really on the edge of society, and Jesus welcomes them all in. He looks after the disenfranchised and the marginalized. But even more than that, he heals those people with diseases. He performs outstanding miracles. He washes his disciples' feet in an act of incredible humility. And he fights against the hypocrisy of religious leaders. This is what Jesus did. But Jesus is not just defined by what he did, but who he was. His best friend spent 3.5 years with him, and they said there is no sin, nothing evil in him. Can you imagine that? Spending 3.5 years with someone and never ever seeing them make any error or saying anything that was evil or wrong. I mean, you probably couldn't spend 3.5 minutes with me and think that. Somehow Jesus was never unloving or unkind. Even when he may have been tired or hungry, he was always 100% good. He was patient, kind, and humble. But the real story is not just about how Jesus lived, but actually how he died. The Bible says God demonstrates his love for us in this, that whilst we were still sinners, Christ died for us. There's a story from World War II where 10 prisoners were selected at random to be punished because other prisoners had tried to escape from one of the concentration camps. And these 10 prisoners were going to be taken to a starvation camp, and they were being dragged off. One of them was a man named Francis Gawanichek, and as he's being dragged off by the guards, he cries out, "I've got a wife, I've got a family." And another man hears this, another prisoner. His name was Maximilian Kolbe. And so he stepped forward and he said, "Take me instead." And so they substituted him out and they took Maximilian Kolbe to his death, and they killed him along with the other 9 prisoners. Years later, having been released, Francis Gawanichek reflected on that moment and he said, "In that act of love, Maximilian Kolbe turned what was a city of hate into a city of love." And then he spent the rest of his life going around the world telling people about it. And wouldn't you? If someone substituted themselves in your place and sacrificed themselves for you and gave up their life for you so that you could live, wouldn't you tell the world about it? Well, this is exactly what the Bible says Jesus has done for every single human being on earth. Not just for one person, but for every human being on earth. It's estimated that there have been around 107 billion human beings that have ever lived. And the Bible tells us that Jesus has died in their place. He has sacrificed himself, turning a world of hate into a world of love. You know, each one of those people, you and me included, are flawed and imperfect and messed up. But the Bible says that Jesus is love. So the greatest demonstration of love is not seen just in marriage and is not just seen in nice feelings, but in the very example of God himself coming in Jesus Christ and dying in our place. Jesus chose to die on a cross at the hands of the Romans to forgive sin. You see, even when he was squeezed in death, only love came out of him. The Bible reports him saying, "Father, forgive them, for they don't know what they're doing." Jesus takes on our sin and our error so that we can have a new life. But the story doesn't end there, because it tells us that Jesus rises again from the dead, having defeated death and sin, and is now living a resurrected life. And that each one of us, you and I, can have a personal relationship with him. And this is the key, because to live a life of love, like the Bible describes, of this level of sacrifice and commitment, is humanly impossible. I mean, again, thinking about marriage, anyone who's been married any length of time will know that it is not an easy journey at times, that it requires compromise and sacrifice and forgiveness. It requires dealing with our selfishness. One person said that marriage is a war. It's not a war with the other person, but it's a war on selfishness. And it's true, isn't it? If we're going to serve our husbands and our wives, then we're going to have to learn to be less selfish. Love is not so much about trying to find the right person, it's about trying to be the right person. You see, being married will reveal who you really are and the level of love that you have. You will have choices every day to live sacrificially or selfishly. And you know, it doesn't often come in the big moments, it comes in the small daily ones. Will you do the dishes or just leave them out? Will you wash the clothes? Will you clean the car? Will you get up early? Will you make dinner? Will you go to work? When it comes to children, will you change the nappies? Will you do the school run? Will you endure the sleepless nights? Will you forgive quickly? Will you be kind and not harsh? Will you bring joy and hope? These are big challenges which human beings in their nature don't naturally do. There's a passage in the Bible that defines love. It says love is patient, love is kind. It does not envy, it does not boast, it is not proud. It does not dishonor others and is not self-seeking. It's not easily angered, it keeps no record of wrongs. Love does not delight in evil, but rejoices with the truth. It always protects, always trusts, always hopes, and always perseveres. And that's from 1 Corinthians 13, verses 4 to 7. You can read that in your own time. But who is like that? Who is always patient and kind and not envious and not boastful and not proud and never dishonoring and not self-seeking? I mean, we're not like this in our human nature. We all have a problem. All of us fall short of that standard. But here's the good news, that Jesus, after rising from the dead, went to the Father, went to God, and sent the Holy Spirit, who helps us to live in the way that he would want. You see, love is God's big idea, and he sets the example in himself by coming in the form of Jesus and dying and rising again. But he also sends his help by giving us the Holy Spirit. So for every person who follows Jesus, they are now clothed with a new nature, with a new way of thinking. That's why the verses we read today say, clothe yourself with compassion and kindness and humility and gentleness and patience, that we can bear with one another and forgive one another just as God forgave us. We have to put on these virtues, but it's impossible to do unless we know God's love for ourselves. So whether you're married or single, young or old, the point here is that we would become more and more the people God wants us to be by trusting in Jesus, asking him to forgive our sins and to follow his way. Love is God's big idea. He sets the example himself in Jesus, and he sends us help by the Holy Spirit. Let me encourage you today to put your trust in him and ask him to help you to love all the people God has put in your life. And even more radically, the people who might be against you, to show them love in ways that God would want.
0: Pastor ji, bahut shukriya is acche aur moassar paigham ke liye jo aapne bahut acche tarike se humko samjhaya hai aur moassar paigham ke liye jo aapne bahut acche tarike se humko samjhaya hai aur

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1: 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A very good morning to you all. Hope you are well, hope you are doing good, hope you are staying safe. Awaz FM Community Radio, this is Café Awaz with me, your host Ali, here with you until 11 o'clock. Right, I've got loads of new tracks for you guys today. But before I go ahead and kickstart the show, I'm going to give you the numbers to get in touch. The numbers, as always, is 02381 980072. 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Awaz FM Community Radio, this is Café Awaz with me, your host Ellie, here with you until 11 o'clock. Right, let's start kickstart the show, and I'm

0: Going to kick out the show today with a little bit of let's take you to Lahore first and kickstart the show with this track, Gali Lahore Di, and then we'll be right back after this.
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1: Absolutely love that track. Absolutely love that track. Awaz FM Community Radio. This is Cafe Awaz with me, your host Ali, here with you until 11 o'clock. A very good morning to you guys. If you have just joined us, welcome to the show. Do get in touch with me here in the studio on 0238198072. That's 0238198072. 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If you have a song request for the Blast from the Past coming up around about half past the hour, then do get in touch and drop me a message. It's better if you drop me a message on the WhatsApp 0778461440. It gives me time to search for the song, and also sometimes the spelling makes it a little bit more difficult to find, but I will find it if you send it. So 0778461440, it's the WhatsApp number. Awaz FM Community Radio, this is Cafe Awaz with me, your host Ali, here with you until 11 o'clock. And let's take you to the next track, and we've been to Lahore, so let's now go to, where should we go? Let's go to Multan, and I'll see you straight back after this.

Brilliant track there, Mannat Noor there on the lyrics with Multan. I hope you guys enjoy that track. It's Awaz FM Community Radio. This is Cafe Awaz with me, your host Ali, here with you until 11 o'clock. A very good morning to you guys. If you have just joined us, welcome to the show. We've been to Lahore, we've been to Multan, and a lot of you are texting me in and saying, what about Mirpur? Well, I have a Mirpur. There's that traditional sort of Mirpur song, but I tried to search for something a little bit more, and I found this one. And this one sort of sounds really funky. I think I like this track. It's the Raja Sona Mirpur, the Raja Sona Mirpur, the brilliant track. Enjoy this track, and I'll see you straight back after this.

There you have it. Rajasona Mirpurda. I love that track, and it's going all the way viral to UK. As she said, Rajasona Mirpurda. Kya baat hai? Awaaz of Bank Community Radio. This is Cafe Awaaz with me, your host Ali, here with you until 11 o'clock. A very good morning to you guys. If you have just joined us, welcome to the show. To get in touch with me here in the studio on 0238198072. That's 0238198072. You can WhatsApp the studio on 07784 691 440. That's 07784 691 440. Awaaz of Bank Community Radio. This is Cafe Awaaz with me, your host Ali, here with you until 11 o'clock. A very good morning, right guys? Do get texting in with your request for the blast from the past coming up at around about 1:30, so you've got about 15 minutes, but I need time to search for the ones that you're going to request. So do send in your request via the WhatsApp 07784 691 440, and I will try and find your blast from the past for today, coming up around about 1:30. But before we do that, let's take you to the next track, and this is Nuran Lal with Ve Sone Diya Kangana. Enjoy this track, and I'll see you straight back after this.

0: absolutely love that track. Beautiful track there. Ve Sone there, Kangana, that one is Noor and Lara on the lyrics. Hope you guys enjoy that track. It's Awaz FM Community Radio. This is Cafe Awaz with me, your host Ellie, here with you until 11 o'clock. A very good morning to you guys. If you have just joined us, welcome to the show. Do get in touch with me here in the studio on 0238198072. That's 0238198072. You can WhatsApp the studio on 0778469140. That's 0778169190. I get it right. 0778469140. Okay. I must have said it so many times, but you should remember it now anyway. Awaz FM Community Radio. This is Cafe Awaz with me, your host Ali, here with you until 11 o'clock. Let's take you to the next track. And Tony Cocker is back. Tony Cocker is back here in 2023. And he's brought out a whole load of new singles. And I like this one. It's got quite a different sort of beat from what I know Tony Cocker usually do. But this one is one of my favorites of his new tracks that are coming out. And I hope you like this one. It's Tony Cocker on the lyrics with Señorita. Enjoy this track, and I'll see you straight back after this.
1: Bye.

I told you that you're gonna love that one, and a lot of you are already sending in your remarks on that one. That's Tony Kakkar there, and he teamed up with the Young Desi. Now, we all know Tony Kakkar, and some of you may remember the Young Desi. We used to play quite a lot of their music as well, and they teamed up together and they bought this one, Tony Kakkar, Young Desi on the lyrics with Señorita. Hope you guys enjoy that track. I was on Community Radio. This is Cafe Awaz with me, your host Ali, here with you until 11 o'clock. A very good morning to you guys. Okay, let's take you to the next track. I got what shall we do? Right, I got one more track before we go to the Blast from the Past. So if you haven't already texted me in for your song request for the Blast from the Past, then do that now. 077-846-9144 is the WhatsApp number, or you can give me a call on 023-81-98-0072. That's 023-81-98-0072. Okay, let's take you to the next track, and a new singer is on the scene now, and this one is from a brand new singer that I've come across. His name is Asim Riaz, and this is Asim Riaz with Ab Saath Nahi. Enjoy this track, and I'll see you straight back after this, and then we'll go for the Blast from the Past.

There you go. Asim Riaz there on the lyrics with Ab Saath Nahi. It's got that sort of, it's actually quite a sad song, but it's got that sort of beat to it, which means you don't have to, you know, it's like a breakup song, but it's got a beat to it, and it's sort of, I don't know, it sort of comes across as you don't need to be sad to be to have broken up. Well, you're gonna be sad if you're broken up, but you don't need to make your life sad so you can still be happy, or something along those lines. I don't know. Awaaz Bank Community Radio. This is Cafe Awaaz with me, your host Ali, here with you until 11 o'clock. A very good morning to you guys. If you have just joined us, welcome to the show. Do get in touch with me. As always, the number is 023-81-98-0072. That's 023-81-98-0072. Okay, let's now take you to the Blast from the Past. A couple of you have been texting it in for a request for the Blast from the Past, and you've asked for Mohammed Rafi songs, but none of you have actually said which one. So I chose one of my favorites for Mohammed Rafi, taking you back to 1966, and our Blast from the Past today is going to take us back to 1966 and from the Bollywood movie Dor Badan, which has a lot of brilliant tracks in there. Most of them are from Mohammed Rafi, and I hope you guys enjoy this track. This is our Blast from the Past, taking us back to 1966 to the movie Dor Badan and Naseeb Mein Jiske Jo Likha Tha. Enjoy this track, and I'll see you straight back after this.

taking us back to 1966 there with Naseem Jiske, Joe Licata, Muhammad Rafi there on the lyrics. Hope you guys enjoyed that track. A very, very sentimental type of song, that one. Hope you guys enjoyed it. Awaz FM Community Radio. This is Cafe Awaz with me, your host Ali, here with you until 11 o'clock. A very good morning to you guys. If you have just joined us, welcome to the show. Let's bring you back to 2023 and take you to the next song. And there is this really, really sort of what can I say, it's an Urdu word, and it really, really, really has a deep, deep meaning. And when a song comes along with those words, it just makes me want to listen to the song over and over and over again. The words were actually first penned by Amir Khusro, who was a Persian poet. And this is just absolutely well, you tell me. Listen to the song first and then tell me what language is this song in. And then it's actually two languages, I can tell you that now. It's actually in two languages. And what does it mean? Tell me. Give me a call, 023-8198-0072, or you can WhatsApp the studio on 077-84-691-440. The song is by Vishal Mishra, a brand new track, Vishal's Mishra and Shreya Ghoshal together singing Zihale Miskin. I love those words, Zihale Miskin. Enjoy this track, and I'll see you straight back after this.

I absolutely love that track, and I just love the wordings to it, and it's just mesmerizing. I think mesmerizing. It is really, really one of those songs which you just can not get enough of, and you just want to hear it over and over and over again. Zihale Miskin, and I did ask you before the track, what does Zihale Miskin mean? And not a lot of you sent me a message back, so I'm guessing that many of you didn't know what Zihale Miskin was or what it means. But let me tell you what it means. So Zihale Miskin, right? Zihale Miskin is a poem that was written by the great Amir Khusro. And Amir Khusro was a poet in the court of the rulers of the rulers of 13th century India, in the emperor's rulers, the Delhi Sultanate, as far as I know, Akbar, Shah Jahan, you know, those sort of sultanates in the Mughal empires. But anyway, Amir Khusro wrote this poem in two languages, and one of the most famous words of that was Zihale Miskin. Zihale Miskin means, as far as I know, Zihale Miskin means notice the poor and do not look at it. And for example, notice the heart of the poor and do not look at it, meaning don't break the heart of the poor, basically, because when you lose your sense, it's a poem that makes you lose your senses for the material world, and just it is describing the outcome of separation between a lover and their beloved, and it is an absolutely beautiful track. I love that track. I hope you guys enjoy that track. Awaaz FM Community Radio, this is Cafe Awaaz. You didn't know that you was going to get a history lesson on Cafe Awaaz today, did you? Well, there you go. Just one of those things that I love, Urdu poetry. And of course, the poem itself, I did mention that it's written in two languages. It is actually written in two languages. Amir Khusro himself was Persian, and the poem was written in Persian and Brijbasha, which we now know as Hindavi, but it later became the basis of Urdu. So it was the language of the elite, Hindavi. Yeah, so there you go. A bit of history for you there, and a bit of some history language. Some history on languages. And Amir Khusro. Absolutely love that track. Zihale Miskin. I cannot get enough of that one. Anyway, let's move forward. Take you back to 2023. And let's take you back to the next track. And this is Farhia Parvez with Metere Largenya Viranjana. Enjoy this track, and I'll see you straight back up. After this, don't go away, more great music coming up.

Absolutely brilliant track there. Hope you guys enjoyed that track. It's Awaaz FM Community Radio. This is Cafe Awaaz with me, your host Ali, here with you until 11 o'clock. A very good morning to you guys. If you have just joined us, welcome to the show. You got still a little bit of time left to get your song request in. The number, as always, is 0238198072. That's 0238198072. You can WhatsApp the studio on 0778469140. That's 0778469140. Let's take you to the next track, and talking about song request, this one is actually a song request. One of you have been texting in to ask for this track, and let's take you to this one. I love this track. It's one of those I heard in, I think it was the 90s or the noughties, but it's a brilliant track. I love this. Get up into the enjoy this track. I'll see you straight back after this.

Lambert Hussein Puri there on the lyrics with the Kere Pendidi Tuni. It's the Wazza Fan Community Radio. This is Cafe Wazza with me, your host Ellie, here with you until 11 o'clock. Yes, guys, I know you did, guys. You did correct me there. It's not the 80s. It's not the 90s. It's not even the noughties. It was actually 2005. And thank you for the correction there. Maybe I should go home and do some, have a longer awaited rest, or maybe I need a holiday. I don't know. But there you go. 2005, that was Lembor Hussein Puri with Kere Pendidi Tuni. Enjoy that track. Thank you so much for requesting it, and I hope you guys enjoyed that as well. Wazza Fan Community Radio, this is Cafe Wazza with me, your host Ali, here with you until 11 o'clock, which means sadly it is going to be now time for me to say bye bye to you guys. I'm going to love you and leave you with this next track, and I'll see you again on the next Cafe Wazza. Until then, take care, bye bye, look after yourself, stay safe, and be good. Enjoy this track, enjoy the rest of your day, and I'll see you again same time, same place on the next Cafe Wazza.

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Have you tuned into the Entertainment Roundup with Jay Sean? The Entertainment Roundup brings you the latest news from the world of Bollywood and Lollywood. 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If you're looking for your next drama obsession, Raja Londonka might just be it. The new thriller premiered on Express Entertainment on June 1st and has been creating serious buzz for its cinematic visuals, gripping storyline, and Samir Jaffrey's impressive transformation. The drama follows Raja, a carefree young man from Karachi's famous Landa Bazaar, whose life takes a dramatic turn after meeting Raina, an upper-class university student. But starts an unexpected romance soon spirals into a world of power struggles, revenge, political intrigue, and dangerous secrets, where nothing is quite as it seems. One of the biggest talking points has been Samir Jaffrey himself. Fans are loving his shift away from his familiar, charming image, embracing a darker, more intense character that's already winning praise for its emotional depth and powerful screen presence. Directed by Fajr Raza and written by Shahid Doga, Raja Londonka is being hailed as a fresh take on the television thriller genre, with many viewers calling it one of the season's most exciting new releases. New episodes are every Monday and Tuesday at 8 p.m. on Express Entertainment. If thrillers are your thing, this one's definitely worth checking out. So for some trending Lollywood news on the Entertainment Roundup with Jay Sean, what's trending in Lollywood and Bollywood and Awaaz FM 99.8? We'll be right back up some music. Stay tuned.

And you're tuned into the Entrepreneur with Jesh Shan, what's trending in Hollywood and Bollywood on Awaaz FM 99.8. One of Bollywood's biggest talking points right now is Deepika Padukone's reported exit from Khaki 2 and sparked a much bigger conversation than just casting. According to industry reports, the decision came after significant creative changes to the sequel. While Deepika's character played a central role in the first film, the revised script is set to shift the spotlight towards the other lead characters, reportedly reducing her role considerably. Reports also suggest that following the birth of her daughter, Deepika requested shorter shooting schedules to better balance work and family life. Developments have divided opinions online. Many fans have praised the actress for prioritizing both her creative choices and personal commitments, while others have debated whether large-scale productions can accommodate fixed working hours on effects-heavy films. Adding another layer to discussion, social media users have even revisited old headlines from earlier in Deepika's career, comparing past controversies with the current situation. Neither Deepika Padukone nor the filmmakers have provided detailed public explanation beyond the reports currently circulating, but one thing is certain, the conversation has gone far beyond a single movie and has reignited discussions about work-life balance and evolving workplace expectations in the film industry. So for some trending Bollywood news on the Entrepreneur with Jesh Shan, what's trending in Hollywood and Bollywood in Awaaz FM 99.8? We'll be right back up some music. Stay tuned.

and you're tuned into The Entrepreneur with Jesh Shan, what's trending in Hollywood and Bollywood on Awaaz FM 99.8. Here's a proud moment for Indian entertainment. Noora Fateh has made headlines around the world after performing at the FIFA World Cup 2026, adding another remarkable achievement to her growing international career. Taking the stage at Toronto Stadium, Noora teamed up with French artist Wedge Dream and producer DJ Sanjoy for an electrifying performance of the track Sursa. The show featured spectacular choreography, vibrant visuals, and stadium-wide production complete with dozens of dancers, making it one of the standout moments of the opening celebrations. The 2026 FIFA World Cup kicked off with separate ceremonies across three host nations, and Noora shared the stage spotlight among some of music's biggest names, including Shakira, Katy Perry, Lisa of Blackpink, Burna Boy, Michael Bublé, and David Guetta. Fans across India and around the world have been celebrating the moment on social media, calling it another major milestone in Noora's international journey. After being part of the FIFA World Cup anthem in 2022, returning to perform on one of football's biggest stages once again is being seen as a proud moment for both Indian entertainment and South Asian representation worldwide. So with some trending Bollywood news on The Entrepreneur with Jesh Shan, what's trending in Hollywood and Bollywood on Awaaz FM 99.8. We'll be right back up some music. Stay tuned.

and you're tuned into The Entrepreneur with Jay Sean, what's trending in Hollywood and Bollywood on Awaaz FM 99.8. Pakistan cinema is making waves on the global front with two powerful documentaries earning major recognition at this year's Tribeca Film Festival in New York. Leading the headlines is The Gymnast of Fisherman Colony, a coming-of-age documentary that celebrates its world premiere to standing ovations and strong critical acclaim. The film follows three teenage girls from Karachi's Makla Colony as they overcome social and financial struggles to pursue their dream of becoming gymnasts. Written by Habiba Noshin, it's an inspiring story of resilience, determination and hope. Also drawing international attention is Hanging by a Wire, directed by Mohammad Ali Naqvi. The gripping documentary revisits the dramatic 2023 Batagram cable car rescue when eight people were left stranded hundreds of feet above the ground. Combining real footage, drone visuals, and survivor stories, the film captures the tension of the rescue while highlighting the themes of courage, inequality, and community spirit. Together, these two documentaries showcase the strength of Pakistani storytelling and mark a significant moment for the country's growing presence on the international film festival circuit. So for some trending Lollywood news on The Entrepreneur with Jay Sean, what's trending in Lollywood and Bollywood on Awaaz FM 99.8? We'll be right back up some music. Stay tuned.

and you're tuned into The Entrepreneur with Jay Sean, what's trending in Hollywood and Bollywood on Awaaz FM 99.8. The title track from Sayara isn't just winning hearts, it's making history. The soulful anthem from director Mohit Suri's blockbuster romantic film has become a global sensation, reaching the top 10 on Spotify's global charts. The song, composed by Tanish Bagchi, Fahim Abdullah and Arshan Nizami, features heartfelt lyrics by Irshan Kamil and vocals by Fatima Abdullah. Its emotional melody and powerful storytelling have struck a chord with listeners worldwide, turning into one of the year's biggest musical successes. The film has also introduced audiences to fresh faces, Ahan Pandey and Anip Bhatta, whose performances have earned widespread praise. In fact, composer Sajid Tandon recently applauded Ahan's expressive screen presence, comparing his musical performance style to the unforgettable energy that Ranbir Kapoor brought to Rockstar. Originally meant to be a continuation of Mohit Suri's iconic romantic legacy, Sayara ultimately became a standalone Yash Raj Films production, and it seems ultimatum in a spectacular fashion. Powered by its chart-topping soundtrack and emotional story, the film has gone on to become a top-grossing Indian romantic film, proving that great music and heartfelt storytelling remain a winning combination. So for some trending Lollywood news on The Entrepreneur with Jay Sean, what's trending in Lollywood and Bollywood on Awaaz FM 99.8? We'll be right back up some music. Stay tuned.

and you're tuned into The Entrepreneur with Jay Sean, what's trending in Hollywood and Bollywood on Awaaz FM 99.8. Here's some exciting news for Salman Khan fans. Bollywood superstar is gearing up for a brand new big screen entertainer, and this time he's teaming up with the hit-making director duo Raj and DK for the very first time. According to industry reports, the untitled film is a high-concept superhero comedy. Salman is going to play a battle-weary superhero who is ready to hang up his cape and retire, only to find himself constantly dragged back into action. Think larger-than-life action, plenty of laughs, and a story with international appeal. The script has reportedly been locked while pre-production extensive VFX planning are already in full swing. The project also marked Raj and DK's return to the theatrical filmmaking after delivering blockbuster streaming hits like The Family Mari, Farzi and Guns and Gulabs. While the makers are yet to make an official announcement, this unique superhero comedy is already shaping up to be one of Bollywood's most anticipated upcoming releases. So with some trending Bollywood news on The Entrepreneur of Jay Sean, what's trending in Hollywood and Bollywood in Awaaz FM 99.8? We'll be right back up some music. Stay tuned.

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So with Lollywood dramas, two shows are dominating conversations right now, Laaj on Green TV and Baaz Tera Saath Ho on ARY Digital. It's all because of some massive story twists. Let's start with Laaj. What began as an emotional family drama has taken a dramatic turn into a dark revenge thriller, as hidden motives come to light. Viewers are watching relationships unravel and loyalty shift, with Saeed Jibran's performance earning plenty of praise for bringing intensity to the unfolding mystery. Meanwhile, over on Baaz Tera Saath Ho, fans are celebrating a long-awaited returning point that's completely changed the power within the family. The latest episodes have become a huge talking point online. Viewership is also peaking, with recent episodes attracting millions of views on YouTube within just a few days. Whether you're into suspense, family drama, or stories packed with unexpected twists, these two serials are proving why they're among the hottest shows on television right now. So that was some trending Lollywood news on The Entrepreneur with Jay Sean. What's trending in Lollywood and Bollywood and Awaaz FM 99.8? We'll be right back up some music. Stay tuned.

0: This is dedicated to everybody who was down from day one. 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
1: And you're tuned into the Entrepreneur with Jay Sean. What's trending in Lollywood and Bollywood on Awaaz FM 99.8? Lollywood icon Meera is back and she's doing what she does best, getting everyone talking. Her latest psychological thriller, Psycho, has become one of the hottest entertainment stories of the week following its star-studded premiere in Lahore. But it wasn't just the film that grabbed headlines, it was Meera herself. During a red carpet interview, she made a trademark larger-than-life claim saying newlyweds across Pakistan are supposedly cancelling their honeymoon plans just to watch Psycho. And if that wasn't enough, she joked that they are bringing their entire in-law families along to the cinema as well. So as expected, social media went absolutely crazy. Memes, funny reactions and playful posts quickly flooded Instagram and X, with many fans calling Meera the undisputed queen of movie promotions. Others praised her ability to keep audiences entertained long before the film even begins. Behind all the viral moments though, Psycho also enjoyed a successful premiere, attracting some of Nollywood's biggest names and massive audience. Early viewers have been applauding Meera's intense performance, proving that beyond the buzz and the memes, her big screen comeback is making a strong impression. So that was some trending Lollywood news on The Entrepreneur with Jay Sean. What's trending in Lollywood and Bollywood and Awaaz FM 99.8. And on that note, we've come to an end of this week's episode of the show. 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So I'll see you again next week. Have a great week ahead.

I'm Jay Sean, host of the Entertainment Roundup with Jay Sean on Awaaz FM 99.8. 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

0: From Wolston to West End, from Millbrook to Marchwood, this is Ours
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1: Today, we all know that many, many people are trapped behind the wheel of a car. We ask which is the best way to reach them. 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
4: It's Ty and it's Sam, and we're up on the WAS. We're here and we're loving it, and we're thinking about the people. We think about the fans. We think about everybody in the land.
5: 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Yeah, we're at a WAS. The presenter come here laying facts, and that's that Asian youth don't have enough opportunity to do what they want in the UK, and that's not right because it's the freedom of land. Can you speak to my man? But I'll speak to your man. Nah, let me speak to you now and let me break this all down.
4: 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Big up a WAS.

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0: 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Remember, it's me, Alina. Русская душа, Saturday, 4 p.m. See you then.
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2: In Britain today, we all know that many, many people are trapped behind the wheel of a car. 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
6: जब आप अपनी कम्युनिटी में घर में लगने वाली आग, कार एक्सीडेंट या किसी और इमरजेंसी के तबाहकुन नताइज के बारे में सुनते हैं तो आप जरूर सोचते होंगे कि काश आप इससे बचने के लिए कुछ कर सकते। बतौर एक फायर 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
4: Hello, there's a big fire in the end of Garden Center in
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4: I hate people that drop litter. Really makes me angry. There's no shortage of bins around. Although, I'm going to say my piece on bins. Those new style bins that have the thing that you pull out.
5: Oh, yeah.
4: Is it me or I don't like touching a bin? Because right. You don't know what, you know, it's just disgusting. And you've got to actually pull this handle that all kinds of skanky people have touched. And it could have like rubbish residue on it. No, not for me. I'd rather take it home with me and put it in my own bin, which doesn't get collected often enough.

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5: Hello, there's a big fire in the end of the garden centre.
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7: जब आप अपनी कम्युनिटी में घर में लगने वाली आग, कार एक्सीडेंट या किसी और इमरजेंसी के तबाहकुन नताइज के बारे में सुनते हैं तो आप जरूर सोचते होंगे कि काश आप इससे बचने के लिए कुछ कर सकते। बतौर एक फायर 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
4: I've still haven't figured out that, so I still can't get to the adverts, so I'm not really sure.
5: We got enough adverts,
4: have
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5: yeah.
4: All I keep hearing is that I just keep getting...
5: Oh, you're still getting that?
4: Still getting that.
5: Still getting the Pakistan pop.
4: This is... Genre, India, Gina Haitath Hokdal. It's come out in 2014. Title is Uti Dil Mine. So, yeah, it's the greatest hits of Indian pop list of 2014, so...
5: 2014, what a great year for Indian pop.
4: I know, it's up there. You know.
5: Yeah.
4: It was really good. What was your favourite from that year?
5: My favourite was Jai Ho.
4: Oh,
5: Jai Ho from Slumdog.
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11: Hello, there's a big fire in the end of the garden centre in Hammersley.
12: I see a massive black plume of smoke.
13: जब आप अपनी कम्युनिटी में घर में लगने वाली आग, कार एक्सीडेंट या किसी और इमरजेंसी के तबाह कुन नतायज के बारे में सुनते हैं तो आप जरूर सोचते होंगे कि काश आप इससे बचने के लिए कुछ कर सकते। बतौर एक फायर 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
6: Hello, there's a big fire in the Enfield Garden Centre in
7: Hammersmith. I can see a massive black plume of smoke. I'm at least a mile away.
8: जब आप अपनी कम्युनिटी में घर में लगने वाली आग, कार एक्सीडेंट या किसी और इमरजेंसी के तबाहकुन नतायज के बारे में सुनते हैं तो आप जरूर सोचते होंगे कि काश आप इससे बचने के लिए कुछ कर सकते। बतौर एक फायर 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
10: From unmarried mothers in the decades after the Second World War has been branded a stain on our history. Sir Keir Starmer made the comments as he made a long-awaited state apology for the historical practice.
11: I say it to every single person impacted. We are deeply and profoundly sorry. To the mothers who were told they were unfit, who were prevented from caring for the children they desperately wanted to help.
10: Women whose babies had been taken from them watched on in Parliament. He says the shame was never theirs, but the shame is ours. Meanwhile, Sir Keir Starmer has asked the Home Secretary to review the case of a Rochdale grooming gang ringleader. It's after calls for the law to be changed to allow him to be deported. 73-year-old Shabir Ahmed served 14 years in jail. And the first edition of The Hobbit has sold for more than £38,000. It was discovered among a pile of fairly ordinary donations at a charity shop. That's the latest from Radio News Hub. I'm Tanita Sims.
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2: It's understood grooming gang ringleader Shabir Ahmed, who is at the centre of a deportation row, has been released from prison after serving 14 years for multiple sexual offences against young girls. Sir Keir Starmer has asked the Home Secretary to review the case. Ministers say the Immigration Act from the 70s doesn't allow it. Meanwhile, historical forced adoption, where many unmarried mothers had their babies taken from them in the decades after the Second World War, is a stain on our history. That's what the Prime Minister Sir Keir Starmer said as he formally apologised in Parliament on behalf of the state.
3: Silence and unworthy of care. Children grew up believing that they were unwanted. Young mothers were told that they were immoral and that their babies would be better off without them.
2: The Education Secretary Bridget Phillipson called it a shameful period in our history. And in other news, the final countdown to Edinburgh hosting the Tour de France Grand Depart is underway. There's just 1 year to go until the sporting event comes to the Scottish capital. That's the latest from Radio News Hub. I'm Tanita Sims.
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4: आदाब नमस्कार सत श्री अकाल खेमचो सामिन आप हमारा प्रोग्राम देखना शुरू कर चुके हैं जिसका नाम है एक बार फिर शेरो नगमा जो आप तक आवाज़ रेडियो साउथहैम्पटन की माफ़ से पहुंचाया जाता हूं और मैं हूं आपका 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
1: Teenagers who walked free from court after being found guilty of rape will now go to prison. The Court of Appeal has ruled the 15-year-old's original sentences were unduly lenient. The boys, known as X and Y, committed a total of 17 offences against two girls in Hampshire. Here's Lady Chief Justice Baroness Carr.
2: We found that the judge had undervalued the seriousness of their offending and the serious harm caused by it to the complainant.
1: Sir Keir Starmer's apologised on behalf of the British state for its role in historical forced adoptions in England and Wales. An estimated 185,000 babies were taken from their unmarried mothers from 1949 to 1976. Gary Glitter's been charged with four sexual offences on a teenage girl dating back to the late 70s. He's accused of unlawful sexual intercourse and indecent assault when she was 13 and 14 years old. And pubs will not stay open for England's 1 a.m. clash against Mexico. That's the latest from Radio News Hub. I'm David Hall.
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7: Good afternoon, happy people, and welcome to Drive Time with Richard. You know how it goes, lesser known pop in this first hour, together with some retro dance beats in the second. Prepare for some Naina Cherry, some disco from Pakistan, and a little known single from Jazzy Jeff and the Fresh Prince. And of course, we'll be playing your favourite Bollywood throughout. So Rod's on with the show. It's quite hot outside today. This is, of course, Thursday, the 2nd of July, 2026. So my first song is actually a last-minute change to the schedule. You may have heard the sad news that the original frontman and co-songwriter for the Village People, Victor Willis, the one dressed as the cop, passed away a few days ago. Now, everybody knows YMCA and In the Navy, as they were big UK hits at the time and still get played today. So in his honour, I'm going to play their second ever single from 1978 that was a hit in the USA, but never charted in the UK. Flex those muscles. It's The Village People with Macho Man.

Silly but fun disco. That was the Village People with Macho Man from 1978, a tribute to the original frontman Victor Willis, who died quite recently. Originally split from the Village People in 1980, although they did make a brief return in 1982-1983. However, he did return for good much later in 2017. As I mentioned before, the song Macho Man did not chart in the UK, although it did make the B-side on the UK 12-inch of their debut single, San Francisco. That was released later than the San Francisco 7-inch, and there was also a dedicated Macho Man 7-inch pressing as well. Of course, today, nearly all the Village People songs are available for streaming. If you do want to contact us here on a WAZ FM 99.8, our studio phone number is 02381 98072. That's 02381 98072. Or our WhatsApp number is 07784 691 440. I should also thank Ali and Jerry for the previous show. That's our Urdu Shea Urg Nagma poetry show, song and poetry. Hope I pronounced that right. I do apologize. Anyway, the next song is going to repeat, going to be a repeat of one that I played last week, but had to cut short due to the extended travel and weather news caused by that heat wave. The late Satrahan Maharaj was an Indo-Canadian who began his musical journey at 12 years old back in the 1970s. After performing with various Indian orchestras in Trinidad, he entered a national TV talent competition that enabled him to tour outside his native country as well as study music in India. In 1995, he released a cassette-only album in Trinidad and Tobago titled Arabian Chutney Gal. This title track ended up getting licensed to the compilation album Chutney Party Mix, a US release for the Indo-Caribbean diaspora. This is where I heard that song, and that is why I'm going to be playing it now. This is Satrahan Maharaj with Arabian Chutney Gal.

0: Dancing to the Arabian Chutney Soca indeed. That was Satrahan Maharaj with Arabian Chutney Gal from 1995. Satrahan did record a few more songs for Chutney Compilation in the late 90s. However, his final album was a collection of classic bhajans, Hindu devotional songs. Both these bhajans and Arabian Chutney Gal can be found on major streaming services. 99.8 Awaz FM. I think it's time for some Bollywood, so here we are.
1: West meets East. It's Bollywood time.

0: Oh, thank you very much to our lively Bollywood selection here on Awaz FM 99.8. Just before I move on with the travel and weather, I just want to let you know about a little event that's taking place towards the middle of this month. So we've got the Southampton Mela Festival. It's a long-standing summer highlight in Southampton's events calendar, celebrating modern and traditional Asian culture. That's taking place on Saturday the 18th and Sunday the 19th of July. And that's going to be in Hoglands Park, from what I can see here. Yeah, it looks like that is the case. Let's just have a look to see if that is definitely. Yep, saying it's Hoglands Park. It's a free event. So if you do want to buy anything like food or anything like that, you'll need to, of course, pay for that. So once again, I'll just quickly advise you that the Southampton Mela Festival is taking place. That's celebrating modern and traditional Asian culture on a Saturday the 18th and 19th of July. Free to attend at Southampton Hoglands Park. Okay, time for the travel and weather. So please stand by.
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0: Okay, so let's have a look at the roads first of all, and we've got the following going on. So the A34 Winchester Bypass, queuing traffic on the A34 Winchester Bypass southbound from the A272 Freemaids Hill to M3 Junction 9 Wheeler Roundabout / Winchester North. That's in the roadworks area. On that, it's very quiet on the roads. I'm sure it won't be like that later on, but that's the roads as they stand for now.
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0: Okay, moving on to the trains from Southampton Central now. So having a look, we've got the platforms, the lifts on platforms 2 and 3 out of order. That's going to be ongoing till the 15th of July. But you need to use those platforms to get a service and you've got need wheelchair or passenger assistance. We need to have a chat with the staff before you travel, as you probably have to do some sort of gymnastics. You'll have to go to one station then go back on yourself. So do check with National Rail or Southwestern Railway on how to do that, because that's going to be quite complicated. Other than that, it seems to be fine as far as the lifts are concerned, although that is bad enough. You've got the 1611 Cardiff Central service. That's due now to... Well, that's actually now just departed, so I'll move on from that. The 1630 London Waterloo service is expected at 1632. The 1637 service to Salisbury is expected at 1641. I think it's looking relatively fine on the trains. And just quickly, I'll advise you, the 1705 service to Fratton is expected at 1710. So all quiet on the railways to Southampton Central, with the exception of those lifts being out of order, but that's a constant at the moment. That's the trains as they stand for now.
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0: Okay, so let's move on to Red Funnel Ferries now, and that's going to be the vehicle ferry from Southampton Town, so Southampton Car Terminal, to East Cowes, and the Red Jet from Southampton Town Quay to West Cowes. So it looks like we're all running fine at the moment. Not too surprising with the rather lovely weather we're having at the moment. No wind at all, so no maintenance going on there. Everything looks fine. Anything else to advise you? There is some cancellations at the end of July, but that's probably too early to talk about at the moment. So everything fine on both the Red Jet and the vehicle ferry for Red Funnel. Okay, that's as they stand for now.
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0: Okay, so let's move on to Southampton Airport now and have a look at the flights there. So we've got the 1650 to Jersey. So it's saying go to gate 8 on that one. They've got 1720 KLM service to Amsterdam. That's check-in is open. That's desk 12 and 13. 1720 Aer Lingus service to Dublin. Check-in is open. Desk 8 and 9, and then you've got the 1825 Logan Air service to Manchester, check-in is open, desk 14 and 15. The 1913 Aer Lingus service to Belfast City is scheduled, the 1940 Logan Air service to Jersey is scheduled, and finally the 1955 Arini service to Guernsey is also scheduled. That's the planes they stand for now.
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0: Okay, let's have a look at the weather. So as you probably noticed, if you are in Southampton, it's very sunny out at the moment. No real cloud cover. It's about 25 degrees at the time of talking. We'll drop as we get later into the evening. Sunset is around about 9 o'clock. Temperatures will be dropping to around about the late teens, early 20s in terms of centigrade, so 18 to 21 degrees. A little bit of wind between 9 and 11 miles an hour, but not much. This evening will be quite warm, between 14 and 16 degrees. Tomorrow, Friday the 3rd of July, is going to be a very bright start to the morning. So temperatures around about 12 or 14, rising to about 19 or 21 degrees. A little bit of cloud cover in the early afternoon, and then back to sunshine again. So maximum temperatures tomorrow around about 24-25. Wind speed is negligible, but sunshine throughout most of a little bit of cloud in the afternoon. And that's the weather as it stands for now. Okay, so moving on with the show now, I'm going to be looking at an artist that I've heard as a child, and I've heard the song a few times, but I heard people singing it, but I actually never heard it at the time. So here we go. To more modern listeners, Nana Cherry is best known for her work with Gorillaz, featuring as a vocalist on the 2006 single Kids With Guns that had over 200 million streams on Spotify. Slightly older listeners may remember her 1996 hit Woman, a number 9 hit in August that year, or even her breakout 1988 debut Buffalo Stance, which is number 3 in December 1988, or its follow-up Manchild, number 5 in May 1989. However, they may have forgotten or never even heard of her third single, just like myself, which is called Kisses on the Wind. I have to confess, I never heard the record at the time. I only remember friends singing the chorus to me and seeing a brief snippet of its video on ITV's The Chart Show. Do you remember that? And that chorus is very catchy indeed. So this is Nana Cherry with Kisses on the Wind, and this is David Morales, who is on the remix. So here we go.

Wrapped around her finger, indeed. That was Naina Cherry with Kisses on the Wind. And that was Dave Morales, a little more Puerto Rican remix, or as it's called the Spanish 12-inch mix here. Sadly, I had to end the record at the start of the spoken word section. I just cut that out there due to language. So if you want to hear the whole record, you can easily find it on YouTube or major streaming services. It is mild language, not major swearings, but still not suitable for the airwaves, unfortunately, here. The song did manage number 20 on the UK chart in August 1989, and this particular remix was only available on the UK 12-inch single at the time. Naina Cherry did actually have a number one hit when she teamed up with Cher and Chrissy Hynde, the singer with the Pretenders, for the comic relief backed Love Can Build a Bridge, which hit the top spot back in March 1995. Dave Morales, who did this particular remix, was of course one of the best well-known producers and DJs in the dance music world, having remixed and produced for acts like for Michael Jackson, and he did Michael and Janet Jackson, the Pet Shop Boys, Mariah Carey, Technotronic, Alison Limerick. He also did the beat for the most well-known mix of Mr. Loverman by Shabba Ranks. So if you play that, the Mr. Loverman tune, the most well-known mix, is actually his beat. It's actually what's called the house call, because that was actually on house call originally, not Mr. Loverman. But there we go. I won't go on too much about that. Now, if you were following the South Asian music scene at the start of the 1980s, you would not have been able to escape the sounds of British Pakistani brother and sister duo Nazia and Zoheb Hassan. Their debut album Disco Diwani, released in 1980-1981 and composed by legendary British Indian composer Bidu, became the biggest selling Asian pop recording at the time. Their proper follow-up album, 1983-1984's Young Tarang, was another smash, selling millions of copies worldwide, and that is where our next track is from. So this particular record, it has a Euro disco flavour, and I heard it quite recently. I thought, yes, I think this is going to suit the show very well, and it's quite a nice little song. So this is Nazia and Zoheb Hassan with Dosti.

0: Ah, that was Nazia and Zohab Hassan with Dosti from 1983-1984. I only heard that track recently as part of what's called the Naya Beats compilation. That's in a record company out of the USA that specializes in sort of obscure and sort of unusual things like that. Although that's not an obscure record, that's a very big record. Now, while their releases did not really bother the UK charts here, Nazia and Zohab Hassan were huge within the South Asian communities in the UK and very successful in non-Asian countries like Brazil and South Africa and also Russia as well. I don't need to say anything about Bidu, as his massive success over the decade speaks for itself. Sadly, Nazia Hassan did pass away from illness in the year 2000. 99.8 Awaz FM, standby for Bollywood after these words.
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3: 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I'm at least a mile away and I can see the smoke.
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1: Okay, thank you very much for our Bollywood selection here on Hours FM 99.8. And now it's time for the travel and the weather. So we'll start with the roads first of all. The A3 Marketway, Hope Street, Alford Road in Portsmouth. Slow traffic there around Unicorn Road. The Cascade Shopping Centre travel time is about 10 minutes. The A31 Hampshire, queuing traffic on the A31 westbound from the M27 Junction 1 Caddam into the New Forest. Travel time there is about 10 minutes. Eastern Road Portsmouth, queuing traffic on the Eastern Road northbound at the A27 roundabout. Travel time there is about 10 minutes. A34 Winchester Bypass, queuing traffic there southbound from the A2723 Maids Hill to M3 Junction 9 Woodall Roundabout / Winchester North in the roadworks area. It's the roads as they stand for now.
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1: Okay, so let's take a look at Southampton Railway Station now. Southampton Central, see what's going on there. So platforms 2 and 3 are out of action until the 15th of July due to planned maintenance. So if you do need to use the platforms there and you need wheelchair or passenger assistance, you will need to get on another train from platform 1 or 4 and go back on yourself, and they'll tell you how to do that at Southampton Central. So do have a chat with National Rail or Southwestern Railway customer services before you travel. That's a bit of a convoluted thing to do. So once again, the platforms, the lifts at platforms 2 and 3 are out of action. So if you do need passenger assistance or wheelchair access, you need to plan your journey beforehand. So do speak to the railway before you travel on that one. Okay, so let's take a look to see what's going on as far as the late departures are concerned. You've got the 16, well, okay, I think that should have left by now. So the 1705 service to Fratton, that's now expected at 1710. Otherwise, we're looking relatively okay for the railway, which is a change from last week. I'll just quickly advise you that the 1725 to Weymouth is expected at 1733 due to forward signalling system. And also the 728 to Poole is also expected at 1735. But otherwise, apart from the lifts and those minor delays, everything is fine on the trains at the moment.
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1: Okay, let's move on to Red Funnel Ferries. We're going to be looking at the vehicle ferry from Southampton Car Terminal to East Cowes and Southampton Redjet from Southampton Town Quay to West Cowes. And everything is running to schedule at the moment, both from Southampton and from the Isle of Wight, respectively. No real information to give you, apart from everything is running fine. The jet and the vehicle ferry are fine. So that's good news. That's the vehicle ferry and the red jet for Red Funnel as they stand at the moment.
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1: Okay, we'll be taking a look at Southampton Airport now in terms of what is running. So we've got the following happening. The 1720 KLM service to Amsterdam, check-in is open on that one, desks 12 and 13. 1720 Aer Lingus service to Dublin, check-in is open, desks 8 and 9. 1825 Logan Air service to Manchester, check-in is open, desks 14 and 15. And finally, I advise you the 1930 Aer Lingus service to Belfast City is scheduled. Okay, so everything's fine at the moment. That's the planes as they stand here on Awaz FM.
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1: Okay, my apologies for that. So let's take a look at the weather as it stands today. So it's very hot at the moment, about 25, 26 degrees at the time of talking. We'll get a little bit cooler as we go into the evening, dropping a few degrees, 23, 24. As we hit the night after sunset, we're looking around about 18 to 21 degrees. Wind speed is going to be negligible. It's about 11 miles an hour at the moment. We'll drop to about 8 or 9 as we go later into the night. Tomorrow, Friday, the 3rd of July, it's going to be a warm start, about 12 or 14, between 12 and 14 degrees early hours of the morning, rising to about 18, 19, 20, 21 as we go into the late morning, early afternoon. Temperatures, maximum temperature more about sort of 23, 24, I would say. A little bit of cloud cover in the early afternoon, but otherwise it's going to be dry and bright all day. I'll take a quick look at the weekend. Saturday is going to be a little bit more overcast, but warm, minimum temperature 14, maximum temperature about 24 or 25 in the early afternoon. Bit of wind between 5 and 11 miles an hour. And Sunday, a little bit of cloud cover in the morning, but otherwise dry and bright all day. Temperatures around about between 19 and 27 degrees. So we'll be a bit hotter on the Sunday, and we've also got the chance of getting another heat wave later on in the week. But that's the weekend and tomorrow as it stands at the moment. Okay, so let's move on with the show now. So now we come to a British Asian artist where information is somewhat scant, and I had to view some archive interviews on YouTube to get what I needed. I think we can all guess where LL Cool Singh, real name Jaz Dhingra, got the inspiration for a stage name. He started out as a DJ on the Desi Bhangra club scene in the early 90s and then turned his hand to making records towards the end of that decade. His first album, Hidden Treasure, was released in 1988 on the British Asian music scene and contained what can be described as cut-and-paste productions that blend together ragga, hip-hop and new jack swing beats from the early to mid-90s with the occasional bangra chant. This perfectly describes my next track. Featuring the backing track from En Vogue's 1990 hit Hold On and sampled vocals from the late Punjabi singer Amar Singh Chamkila, this is LL Cool Singh with Jatti Morni.

Short and sweet, that was LL Cool Sing with a Jatty Morney, released in 1998. Rather surprising to hear 1990-1991 beats being used in 1998. Perhaps the South Asian club scene was more tolerant of retro beats at that time. One of LL Cool Sing's later albums was called The Phenomena, so little doubt remaining that the famous US rapper LL Cool J was the inspiration, as Phenomenon was the title to both an LL Cool J album and a UK top 10 single, both released in the latter part of 1997. Most of LL Cool Sing's work is available for streaming services, so if you like what you hear, you know what to do. Next, we welcome back Jazzy Jeff and The Fresh Prince. However, this is a rather unusual, as the track in question was originally recorded way back in 1992, but wasn't released until the autumn of 1998. Between 1992 and 1998, rap stars had moved on, so when this record finally came out in the late 90s, it was considered quite antiquated. Also, Jazzy Jeff and The Fresh Prince had been split up since the mid-90s, and Will Smith was then enjoying a very successful solo career, embracing new rap styles and producing more hits than he ever did under the Fresh Prince persona, I should say. However, the track itself is a nice slice of pop rap, and I think it deserves a play. Based on the evergreen Bill Withers track, this is Jazzy Jeff and The Fresh Prince with Lovely Day, the TLC mix, and this is starting now. Here we go.

0: The charming Lovely Days from Jazzy Jeff and the Fresh Prince, recorded in 1992 but unreleased until 1998. It just scraped into the UK top 40, reaching number 37 in July that year. Lovely Days was technically the last Jazzy Jeff and the Fresh Prince release, even though, as I mentioned before, the track, the duo had gone their separate ways a few years earlier. Tosh Darg, an A&R man who worked at the same record label as Jazzy Jeff and the Fresh Prince, that was Jive Records, were responsible for that particular remix I just played. There is another version called the Candy Hill Mix, and that's more of a sort of harder beat, and I think that was more aimed at the US market, the smoother stuff that Jazzy Jeff brought out here. Well, I should say that a lot of the singles brought out were actually remixed for the UK market, and they're not the same as the American version, so just to let you know that one. Unbelievably, there already was a Lovely Day rap track around in 1992 from a project called The Soul System that ended up on the soundtrack to The Bodyguard, starring the late Whitney Houston. That might be a reason why Jazzy Jeff and the Fresh Prince's version was not released until a few years later. 99.8 OWASFM. Stand by for some Bollywood after some words from our sponsors.
1: In Britain today, we all know that many, many people are trapped behind the wheel of a car. 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
1: Old boys who were spared custody for the rape of two girls will now go to prison for 4 years. Judges at the Court of Appeal have ruled their initial sentence, a youth rehabilitation order, was unduly lenient. The pair committed 17 offences against two girls in Hampshire. Barrister Charlotte Proudman spoke on behalf of one of the victims.
2: I thought the sentencing hearing might help me. Instead, I feel like everything has gone backwards. I feel more trapped than I did before. I feel like I am the one who has been sentenced. I feel like I am the one living in a prison, even though I did nothing wrong.
1: Sir Keir Starmer says forced adoptions ordered by the state is a stain on our history. The PM has apologised after 185,000 children were taken from their unmarried mothers over the course of three decades. Reform UK MP Sarah Poaching made an emotional address in the House of Commons.
3: My own mother was pressurised into giving up a baby for adoption. I only found out after her death. She carried her secret to her grave. When I found out, I tried to find my sibling. I had to pay privately to find him, and we've now been united.
1: The ringleader of the Rochdale grooming gang has been released from prison. Sabir Ahmed has served 14 years for multiple sexual offences against young girls. The Home Office is now reviewing legislation which currently prevents him from being deported. The debate over whether children should be allowed to stay up to watch England's 1 a.m. game against Mexico is raging. Thomas Tuchel says kids should be allowed to, but Education Secretary Bridget Phillipson was diplomatic in her response.
4: I'm not going to control what schools are doing here, but I know that parents will do this in a way that works best for their children, works best for their family. But of course, getting at the school the next day is important.
1: And jockey Frankie Dettori is in hospital after breaking several ribs and a thumb in a car accident. That's the latest from Radio News Hub. I'm David Hall.
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Drive Time here on Awaz FM. I'll be playing some more dance orientated tunes, I should say. For our first track, Start the Dance Out, I welcome back Multitone Records and Madhouse Productions for a mid-90s dance interpretation of a Bollywood classic. You may remember a few shows ago I played their remix of I Morsam Rangile Suhane, a 1950s Bollywood classic that had been covered by Pakistani folk singer Reshma. Well, I have another for you from the same Madhouse One compilation. Long Da Lishkara is a 1983 Punjabi film that birthed a song of the same name, originally sung by Mino Pushottam, I hope I pronounced that right, and Dilraj Kaur. In 1995, an artist called Bharati of The Sound Machine, who I can find no information on, teamed up with Madhouse Productions to make their version, and that's what I'm playing now. This is Bharati and Madhouse Productions with Long Da Lishkara, the Long Island mix, or really the only mix that's available, so here we go.

0: Right, well, I do apologise about that. For some reason, I've managed to put the wrong song on, because that was the one I played last time. I'm very, very sorry about that. That's a bit of a mistake on my part. I'm not sure what is going on there. So if you just apologise, I will quite get that particular record on in a moment. So I think before I do that, let's play a little Bollywood for you, and I'll find out what's going on. So what I'll do is I apologise again. That was the wrong record. That's the record I played last time. So I'll just try and get a bit of Bollywood on the air for you. In the meantime, I'll just let you know as well about the festival that is going to be taking place, and that is going to be on the 18th and 19th, and that is going to be called what is the Southampton Mila Festival. Let's get a bit more information on that for you. So that's going to be Saturday the 18th and 19th of July, and that's going to be in Hoglands Park in Southampton. So it looks like you're about from about 12 p.m. onwards. So yeah, 12 p.m. both days, the 18th and 19th. It's free to attend. It's celebrating modern and traditional Asian culture. So if you want to go along there, then please do. Of course, it's free to attend. If you don't want to buy anything, then of course you'll have to pay. Okay, so in the meantime, I'll just get some Bollywood on for you. So once again, I apologize about that. Let's get started.
1: West meets East. It's Bollywood time.

Okay, thank you very much for our Bollywood selection there. Once again, I do apologise about playing the wrong song before that, but we finally got the right song up now. So apologies for that. This is going to be Bharati then and Madhouse Productions with Long Da Lishkara. Here we go.

Along Dalishkara from Bharati and Madhouse Productions, released in 1995. Again, this remake was probably inspired by the multiple K-class dance mixes that were doing the rounds in Clubland at the time. It seems that one of the guys behind Madhouse Productions is now a successful promoter and a presenter for a long-running commercial Asian radio station. Okay, so before we do the travel and the weather, I will play another song just quickly in. I'm a little bit jumbled at the moment because I did play the wrong song to begin the show with. So this particular one, now DJ Swami, aka Diamond Duggal, I hope I pronounced that right, needs no introduction from me as he is one of the most accomplished British Asian artists around. He has toured with Robbie Williams and Boyzone as a lead guitarist and is part of the duo Simon and Diamond, his brother Simon Duggal, who has produced for acts like Apache Indian, Shania Twain and Maxi Priest. However, we will be looking at his DJ Swami output, in particular a UK Garage remix album he oversaw in 2000 called Pure Garage 2. That's not to be mistaken with a mainstream UK Garage compilation from Warner Group that had the exact same name. The track in question was a collaboration with celebrated Punjabi folk singer the late Kuldip Manak. Very much based around the two-step UK Garage sound of 1998-2001, this is DJ Swami with Kuldip Manak, I should say, and this particular track is going to be Natch Key. So here we go. This is DJ Swami and Kuldip Manak with Natch Key.

0: Anashki from DJ Swami and Called It Manak, released in 2000. The Pure Garage 2 Asian version was released on CD and LP back in the day and aimed at the specialist Asian music market. However, the whole album is available for streaming if you do want to explore it further. Called It Manak was involved in music from the late 1960s up until about 2007. It was noted for singing a rare genre of Punjabi music called Kali, a form of poetry that follows strict rhyming rules. Okay, so after the travel and weather, we'll be playing some late 1980s jazz, funk and house, and a house classic. So do stand by for that. But a little later than planned, it's time for the traffic, travel and weather. So here we go.
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0: Okay, so let's have a look at the roads first of all here. And we're going to be seeing what's going on there. So at present, the Itchen Bridge, Southampton. Traffic has returned to normal on the Itchen Bridge between Walsall and the city centre. Eastern Road, Portsmouth, queuing traffic on the Eastern Road northbound at the A27 roundabout. Travel time is about 15 minutes. The A34 Winchester Bypass, queuing traffic on the A34 Winchester Bypass southbound from the A272 Maids Hill to the M3 Junction 9 Middle roundabout Winchester North. That's in the roadworks area. And the A31 Hampshire, traffic has returned to normal on the A31 westbound from the M27 Junction 1 Cadham into the New Forest. So that's the roads as they stand for now.
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0: Okay, let's have a look at Southampton Railway Station, Southampton Central Railway Station. Platforms 2 and 3 are out of order until the 15th of July. That's not the lifts to platform 2 and 3 are out of order till the 15th of July. That's due to planned maintenance. If you do need to use those platforms, you need wheelchair or passenger assistance, you will need to start your journey and go from one station and back on yourself so you get on those platforms. Do speak to the staff beforehand, talk to National Rail, talk to Southwestern Railway customer service, they'll advise you how to do that. Because again, if you do need wheelchair access or passenger assistance and you're going to be using platform 2 or 3, the lifts are out of action to those particular island platforms, so be aware. Okay, other than that, we'll take a look and see what's running on time and what's running late. So here we go. We've got the 1711 Cardiff Central service is delayed. No departure time at the moment. That's due to congestion. The 1715 Manchester Piccadilly service expected to leave roundabout now. Okay, let's have a look. What else? That should have left by now. So the 1725 Weymouth service expected to leave at 1737. The 1728 service to Poole expected to leave at 1739. The 1730 London Waterloo service is expected to leave at 1732. I'm having a look at anything later. The 1737 service to Salisbury expected at 1739. And I think that's, we'll do a couple more for you. So you've got the 1755 service to Weymouth expected at 1757. And unfortunately, the 1758 service to Bournemouth has been cancelled due to a fault on that particular service. So other than that, which is running relatively well. Again, the platforms, lifts at platforms 2 and 3 are out of action until the 15th of July. So do bear that in mind. That's the trains as they stand for now.
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0: Okay, so having a look at Red Funnel Ferries from Southampton Car Terminal to East Cowes, that's a vehicle ferry, and then the Red Jet from Southampton Town Quay to West Cowes. Everything seems to be running to schedule at the moment, no planned maintenance, no emergencies or anything like that. Due to the nice weather, I wouldn't expect there to be any problems at all. So all fine on the vehicle ferry, all fine on the Red Jet, Red Funnel, all looking fine. That's the ferries as they stand for now, nothing more to say.
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0: Okay, so we're looking now at the departures from Southampton Airport. Let's have a look here. So we've got the 1825 Logan Air service to Manchester, checking its open desk 14 and 15. The 1930 Aer Lingus service to Belfast City, checking its open desk 8 and 9. The 1940 Logan Air service to Jersey, checking its open desk 14 and 15. And that's also going to apply to the 1955 Logan Air service to Edinburgh, same check-in desks as well, 14 and 15. The 1955 Orini service to Guernsey is scheduled. And finally, the 2000 Aer Lingus service to Dublin, 8 o'clock this evening. Check-in is open on that one. That's desks 8 and 9. Just if there's any further information. No, that's the last service I can see there. So that's the travel at the moment. That's the planes as they stand for now.
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0: Okay, so let's have a look at the weather for the rest of today. So it's certainly hot at the moment. It's around about 25, 26 degrees at the time of talking. So it will get a little bit cooler as we go into the evening. It's still going to be quite warm though. You're looking at the low 20s. As we start hitting nighttime, it's going to drop to the late teens in terms of Celsius temperatures. Wind speed's about 9, 11 miles an hour, but less wind as we go into the night. Overnight temperatures between 13 and 16 degrees. So it's going to be relatively muggy. There's going to be no wind at all, no rain either. So it's going to be a relatively clear night. The temperatures tomorrow morning will be starting off about 12, 14 degrees, rising to about 19, 21, 22, maybe up to 24 degrees into the late morning, early afternoon. There's a bit of cloud cover in the early afternoon, but otherwise dry and bright all day. Quick look at the weekend as well. Saturday, the 4th of July, it's going to be looking at starting the temperatures off at the low and the late teens, I should say, going into the early 20s centigrade. Cloud for most of the day, but still a hot, warm day. Temperatures maximum around about 25 degrees and a little bit of wind between 9 and 11 miles an hour. Sunday, it's going to be little cloud cover in the morning, but otherwise very hot throughout the day. Temperatures rising to about late 20s, so 27, 28, starting from about 15 or 60 in the morning. So it could be a lot hotter on the Sunday. And of course, as we go into next week, we're going looking at the second heat wave. So just be aware that on the Sunday, you will need to take a bit more care in the sun than otherwise normal. Okay, that's the travel and weather here on Awaz FM 99.8. Okay, so if you do want to contact us, I'll let you know our studio phone number is 02381 98072. That's 02381 98072. Our WhatsApp number is 07784 691440. 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Okay, so as I mentioned before the news and travel, we're going to be looking at some 1980s classics now, and a very obscure record that I had a bit of a journey on, so I'll talk to you about that particular track. This journey actually began with me listening to, and I'll tell you exactly what was happening. Chris Paul is probably well known for his, what we call his early breakbeat hardcore music, rather than his mid to late 80s dance output. He was going by the stage name Isotonic in 1991 and scored a rave hit with Different Strokes, reaching number 12 in the UK charts in January 1992. He even appeared on Top of the Pops to promote the song alongside a giant dancing orange. Yes, you heard that right. However, Chris Paul actually began releasing music under his own name way back in 1986. His second single under his own name in 1987 was an up-tempo song called Back in My Arms that, while not bothering the charts, did well on the dance floor. However, it was the B-side that really grabbed my attention, as while it's slower in tempo, it has a more jazz funk and chilled out vibe than the A side. So without further ado, this is going to be Chris Paul and featuring someone called Naomi, and this is a B side. It's City Nights. So here we go.

Cool late 80s jazz funk there from Chris Paul featuring Naomi with City Nights, the B-side to the record Back in My Arms, released in 1987. Definitely got some Paul Hardcastle vibes on that one. As mentioned before the song, the A-side did not bother the chart, only reaching number 74 in November of that year. I only heard the A-side this year while listening to an archive of one of Tony Blackburn's soul shows, yes, that Tony Blackburn, from the 1980s, and Back in My Arms stood out. I penciled it in for a play on my show, but while researching the release, a review comment on the Discogs website recommend checking out the B-side, and I did, hence its play here. I will try and play Back in My Arms on a future show. Now, my next record is going to be a bit of Latin house music from 1989 and a track I remember hearing on Power FM's The Beat Show back in the day. Raul Orellana was a Spanish DJ at a Barcelona club called Studio 54, not to be mistaken with the infamous New York club of the same name from the disco era. And also, Raul Orellana was a house music producer. His first release in 1988 was a track called Guitarra that was notable for featuring acclaimed Spanish jazz guitarist Jordi Bonell. However, it was the follow-up single, The Real Wild House, that became a dance floor sensation. At first, I wasn't a fan, it was a little slow for my liking, but it grew on me. I then picked up a mainstream dance album called Deep Heat 89 on cassette, and surprisingly, it featured the full-length version. Normally, mainstream dance compilations only have edits. Sampling Iggy Pop's Wild Ones song, this is Raul Orellana with The Real Wild House.

0: Summery Spanish vibes there from Raul Orellana with The Real Wild House from 1989 and featuring Jordi Bonnell on Spanish guitar. It did cross over to the UK pop charts and actually managed a number 29 position in October 1989, probably due to its popularity on the various Spanish and Balearic holiday resorts during those summer months. I hope to play some more of Raul's works on a future show. Okay, so it's now 5:40. I think it's time for the travel and weather, so here we go.
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0: Okay, let's start off by taking a look at the road. So we've got the following going on at the present. So the Itchen Bridge, Southampton. Okay, no, another something like the Eastern Road in Portsmouth, queuing traffic on the Eastern Road northbound at the A27 roundabout. Travel time there is about 15 minutes. The Itchen Bridge, Southampton. Traffic returns to normal on the Itchen Bridge between Walsall and the city centre. The A34 Winchester Bypass, queuing traffic on the A34 Winchester Bypass southbound from the A27 to Three Maids Hill to the M3 Junction 9 Winnell Roundabout Winchester North in the roadworks area. So that's the roads as they stand at the moment.
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0: Okay, so let's look at Southampton Central Railway Station. So the lifts on platform 2 and 3 are out of order up until the 15th of July. So if you do need to use those platforms, you need wheelchair or passenger assistance, you should either speak to the staff before travel. So you'll have to go to one station and come back on yourself. So it's a bit of a convoluted thing to talk about over the phone. So the best thing to do is contact National Rail or Southwestern Railway Customer Service to advise you how to do that accordingly. Other than that, I'll tell you about the trains that are late running at the moment. So 17:42 is the time, and we've got the following. So you have the 17:55 service to Weymouth, now expected at 17:57. The 17:58 service to Bournemouth has been cancelled due to a fault on that train. In terms of later services than that, the 18:22 service to Weymouth is now expected to depart at 18:28. The 18:25 service to Poole is expected to depart at 18:30. Let's see if there's any other trains due to leave late. Let's take a look. I think that's everything at the moment. Just take a... I'm sure there's more than that. Let's wait for them to come up. Okay, other than that, I think that's everything. So yeah, 18:22, Weymouth expected at 18:28, 18:25 to Poole expected at 18:30. That's the trains as they stand at the moment.
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0: I apologise for that little noise there. So having a look at the Red Funnel ferries, that's going to be the vehicle ferry from Southampton Car Terminal to East Cowes and the Red Jet from Southampton Town Quay to West Cowes. Everything is running to schedule at the moment. No emergencies or anything like that. That's not a surprise due to the lovely weather having at the moment. So no windy conditions or anything like that causing problems. So both the Red Jet and the vehicle ferry are absolutely fine as far as Red Funnel is concerned. That's the ferries as they stand at the moment.
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0: Okay, let's take a look at the flights from Southampton Airport, and we've got the following happening. So you've got the 18:25 Loganair service to Manchester, checking is open desk 14 and 15. The 19:30 Aer Lingus service to Belfast City, checking is open desks 8 and 9. 19:40 Loganair service to Jersey, checking is open desk 14 and 15, along with the 19:55 Loganair service to Edinburgh, checking is open same desks 14 and 15. The 19:55 Orini service to Guernsey is scheduled, and the 20:00 hours Aer Lingus service to Dublin, checking is open there desks 8 and 9. Okay, that's the planes they stand at the moment. That's the travel over. And now it's time for the weather.
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0: Okay, so the weather at the moment is nice and warm. There'll be no real cloud at all tonight. Temperatures around about 25, 26 at the moment, dropping as we get later into the evening, and sunset is going to be around about between 8 and 9. Temperatures overnight are going to be between in the sort of mid to late teens. Tomorrow it's going to be dry start, looking at about 12 to 14 degrees Celsius in the morning, rising to about 21, 23, 24 degrees as we go into the midday, early afternoon time. Wind speed is negligible tomorrow. They'll get a little bit windy as we go later into the day. Quick look at the weekend. On the Saturday, it's going to be warm, a little bit more cloud cover, bit of wind in the morning, rising a little bit to 10 or 11 miles an hour into the afternoon. So it'll take a little bit off there, but not too bad for this time of year. Sunday, however, will be a lot hotter. It'll be starting off a little bit cloudy, but very hot as you go into the day, looking at temperatures in the high 20s, possibly up to 28 degrees So from Sunday onwards, we're looking at some very hot weather like we had the last heat wave. So do be prepared for that. Do take care, as it's going to get a lot hotter from Sunday onwards. Okay, so thank you very much. That's our weather over with. So now we'll move on to the last part of the show. So these particular track I'm going to play now, this is one I was going to play last week, but I had to cut it short. I did play a bit of it, but that was due to time constraints and all that travel news we had regarding the heat wave. So producer Blame started out in 1991 making jungle techno or breakbeat rave tunes such as Music Takes You and Feel the Energy that were regularly played at rave events up and down the country. After that scene split into its 4-beat and jungle offspring, Blame went towards the jungle sound in 1995. However, his first jungle EP also contained some mellow drum and bass tracks, and this is a sound he would become known for. In 1996, he released the 12-inch double A-side Neptune / Pennant Neptune, and it's a former track I'll be playing next. This is going to be Blame, and this is going to be Neptune. So here we go. Let's just put that on.

Darker Mysterious. That was Blame with Neptune from 1996. Not to be mistaken with the accompanying track, Planet Neptune, which is a completely different style of drum and bass. I never actually heard Neptune back in the day and only came across it 10 years later when I bought a cheap drum and bass compilation from Asda Southampton back in 2006. It was definitely a highlight of that compilation, I can tell you. Blame's real name is Conrad Shafi, and while he hasn't made much of an impact on the pop charts, he is a respected producer and remixer within the drum and bass community. He's still making music today. Now, due to the hot weather, my final track from myself will be a more mellow trance affair than the Hands in the Air Madness I usually play. York are a German trance duo, best known for the 2000s dance smash On the Beach that recreated the guitar line from Chris Rea's 1980s hit of the same name. However, they actually specialise in more ambient trance, as demonstrated by their debut single. Called The Awakening, this particular record gained traction. It was actually released in 1997 on a German 12-inch, but gained traction across Europe the following year. Eventually, it received a UK retail release in late 1999, along with some new mixes, but it's one of the original versions I'll be playing. This is York with The Awakening, and this is the Mellow Mix.

0: Our choir to enter the show this week with The Awakening from York, the mellow mix originally from 1997 but released in the UK in 1999. It managed number 11 in the UK pop charts during October that year, although that was due to one of the faster remixes rather than this mellow affair I just played. The York duo are actually brothers. One of them is a classically trained musician and the other is a skilled guitarist, which comes across in their productions. The Awakening has been re-released and remixed many times since 1997, the most recent being last year in 2025. Okay, ladies and gentlemen, it's going to be Toodle Pip from me. Stand by for the news, but before that, we've got some words from our sponsors. See ya.
1: Sahara Drums. From Kingston to the Nile. 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
2: 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Lay me at the bottom of the river. The devil has come to carry me home. Lay me at the bottom. The bottom of the river.
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2: This is the national and international news today, Thursday, 2nd of July, read by Shahin Mirza. First, the headlines. Positive progress as US-Iran wrap up indirect technical talks in Qatar. Diesel sees biggest monthly fall in 26 years. Police 13 killed in large-scale Russian missile and drone strikes in Kiev. People smuggler convicted in France found by BBC living in UK and seeking asylum. Halifax brand to be scrapped after 173 years. England to play Mexico as Belgium and USA progress to last 16. Third UK heatwave expected as 30 degrees Celsius temperatures forecast. And other details. Iran's military headquarters warns any US interference in the Strait of Hormuz will be met with a decisive and swift response as tensions continue to roil negotiations. Qatar reports positive progress as the US and Iran conclude indirect technical talks in Doha on issues related to the Memorandum of Understanding signed on June 17. Tehran says a communication channel will be established with Washington to report and discuss breaches of the interim deal. Iran has lodged a protest at the UN over Israel's latest death threat against its supreme leader Mujtaba Khamenei, describing it as state terrorism. UK motorists experienced the fastest monthly fall in diesel prices since 2000 in June, with the cost plunging by 17p a litre, according to motoring group RAC. When the US-Israel war with Iran began on 20th of February, fuel prices surged as the conflict severely disrupted the production and transportation of energy across the Middle East. However, since the US and Iran agreed to a framework deal to end the fighting in June, prices have nosedived. Russian forces have launched a major drone and missile attack on Kiev overnight, killing 13 people in what the city's mayor has described as the most massive attack on the Ukrainian capital. Vitaly Klitschko declared Friday a day of mourning and said around 90 people were injured. He said an ambulance station was among the places hit in the strikes. Although previous attacks have caused more victims or seen more weapons deployed, this latest barrage hit locations over a very wide area of Kiev. A convicted people smuggler, once described as the godfather of the French migrant camps, is living in Leicestershire and believed to be seeking asylum while working illegally, a BBC investigation can reveal. Tawana Jamal was given a 5-year jail sentence in France in 2016, where authorities described him as one of the most successful people smugglers ever caught. Prosecutors said the Iraqi Kurd, aged 36 at the time, had earned up to £100,000 a week for moving illegal immigrants across the channel. The Halifax brand is being scrapped after 173 years, with all customer accounts to be rebranded to Lloyds. Lloyds Banking Group, which has owned a Halifax since 2009, confirmed the move after reports in May said it was considering phasing out Halifax as a standalone brand. Lloyds said it remained committed to the town of Halifax and the wider Yorkshire and Humber region, where 3,000 staff are based at its Trinity Road office. Halifax Labour MP Kate Dearden described the move as bitterly disappointing and said she had been in discussion with Lloyds to ensure their commitment and continued investment in Halifax long into the future. England's journey to the World Cup 2026 knockout stage has been marked by a series of dramatic matches. After narrowly escaping shock round of 32 eliminations, England faced a challenging match against DR Congo, where Harry Kane's late double secured a 2-1 victory. This victory allowed England to advance to the round of 16, where they will face Mexico at the Azteca Stadium. The match is highly anticipated, especially considering the potential for an upset, as Mexico has been a formidable opponent.

0: in the tournament.
1: A third heat wave is expected in the UK, with temperatures forecasted to reach 30 degrees Celsius in some areas. The high pressure system is building over the UK, leading to rising temperatures and potential heat wave conditions by the weekend. Health alerts have been issued for vulnerable individuals due to the increased risk of heat-related health issues. By Sunday, temperatures could peak at 33 degrees Celsius in parts of England and Wales, making it one of the hottest days of the year. And that concludes today's news roundup.
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0: In Britain today, we all know that many, many people are trapped behind the wheel of a car. We ask which is the best way to reach them. 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
6: Hello, there's a big fire in the end of the garden centre in Hammersley.
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4: I've still haven't figured out that, so I still can't get to the adverts, so I'm not really sure.
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4: have
5: we?
4: I suppose to, but
5: yeah.
4: All I keep hearing is that I just keep getting...
5: Oh, you're still getting that?
4: Still getting that.
5: Still getting the Pakistan pop.
4: This is Genre India Gina Haitat Hokdal. It's come out in 2014. Title is Uti Dil Mine. So yeah, it's the greatest hits of Indian pop list of 2014. So
5: 2014, what a great year for Indian pop.
4: I know, it's up there. You
5: yeah.
4: Know. It was really good. What was your favourite from that year?
5: My favourite was Jai Ho.
4: Oh,
5: Jai Ho. From Slumdog.

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1: In Britain today, we all know that many, many people are trapped behind the wheel of a car. 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
4: Hello, there's a big fire in the end of the garden centre in Hammersley.
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6: जब आप अपनी कम्युनिटी में घर में लगने वाली आग, कार एक्सीडेंट या किसी और इमरजेंसी के तबाहकुन नताइज के बारे में सुनते हैं तो आप जरूर सोचते होंगे कि काश आप इससे बचने के लिए कुछ कर सकते। बतौर एक फायर 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
7: Hello, there's a big fire in the end of the garden centre in Hammersley.
8: I can see a massive black plume of smoke.
9: जब आप अपनी कम्युनिटी में घर में लगने वाली आग कार एक्सीडेंट या किसी और इमरजेंसी के तबाह कुन नतायज के बारे में सुनते हैं तो आप जरूर सोचते होंगे कि काश आप इससे बचने के लिए कुछ कर सकते बतौर एक फायर 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
1: 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We've got to get in that studio and produce a new jingle.
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1: In Britain today, we all know that many, many people are trapped behind the wheel of a car. 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
4: Hello, there's a big fire in the end of the garden centre in Hammersley.
5: I can see a massive black plume of smoke.
6: जब आप अपनी कम्युनिटी में घर में लगने वाली आग, कार एक्सीडेंट या किसी और इमरजेंसी के तबाह कुन नतायज के बारे में सुनते हैं तो आप जरूर सोचते होंगे कि काश आप इससे बचने के लिए कुछ कर सकते। बतौर एक फायर 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
9: This is Ross and Arlo. We're loving all the tunes in the car. We've just come back from Southampton Hospital, where they fixed Arlo's arm in the hospital there. And we'd like you to play a tune for everyone else recovering with the great teams there. Keep up the amazing tunes.

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1: In Britain today, we all know that many, many people are trapped behind the wheel of a car. 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
5: 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I can see a massive black column of smoke.
6: जब आप अपनी कम्युनिटी में घर में लगने वाली आग, कार एक्सीडेंट या किसी और इमरजेंसी के तबाह कुन नतायज के बारे में सुनते हैं तो आप जरूर सोचते होंगे कि काश आप इससे बचने के लिए कुछ कर सकते। बतौर एक फायर 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

Assalamu alaikum. 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Some of the stuff you talk about is very intellectual in different languages,

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1: In Britain today, we all know that many, many people are trapped behind the wheel of a car. 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
1: Hello, there's a big fire in the Enfield Garden Centre in Hammersley.
2: I can see a massive black plume of smoke on at least a mile away.
3: जब आप अपनी कम्युनिटी में घर में लगने वाली आग, कार एक्सीडेंट या किसी और इमरजेंसी के तबाह कुन नतायज के बारे में सुनते हैं तो आप जरूर सोचते होंगे कि काश आप इससे बचने के लिए कुछ कर सकते। बतौर एक फायर 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

0: the technical issues is me. Any issues we have technically is always me. I'm the man who has to press
1: the
0: button.
1: In Britain today, we all know that many, many people are trapped behind the wheel of a car. We ask which is the best way to reach them. 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
6: जब आप अपनी कम्युनिटी में घर में लगने वाली आग, कार एक्सीडेंट या किसी और इमरजेंसी के तबाह कुन नतायज के बारे में सुनते हैं तो आप जरूर सोचते होंगे कि काश आप इससे बचने के लिए कुछ कर सकते। बतौर एक फायर 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

0: 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We've got to get in that studio and produce a new jingle.
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4: Hello, there's a big fire in the end of the garden centre in Hammersley.
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6: जब आप अपनी कम्युनिटी में घर में लगने वाली आग, कार एक्सीडेंट या किसी और इमरजेंसी के तबाहकुन नताइज के बारे में सुनते हैं तो आप जरूर सोचते होंगे कि काश आप इससे बचने के लिए कुछ कर सकते। बतौर एक फायर 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
1: In Britain today, we all know that many, many people are trapped behind the wheel of a car. 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
4: Hello, there's a big fire in the end of the garden centre in Hammersley.
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6: जब आप अपनी कम्युनिटी में घर में लगने वाली आग, कार एक्सीडेंट या किसी और इमरजेंसी के तबाहकुन नताइज के बारे में सुनते हैं तो आप जरूर सोचते होंगे कि काश आप इससे बचने के लिए कुछ कर सकते। बतौर एक फायर 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
1: 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I'd like to dedicate this to Hours Radio Southampton and the whole team. Naam gum jayega, chehra badal jayega, meri awaaz hai pehchan. 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
2: In Britain today, we all know that many, many people are trapped behind the wheel of a car. 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
4: Hello, there's a big fire in the end of the garden centre in Hammersworth.
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6: जब आप अपनी कम्युनिटी में घर में लगने वाली आग, कार एक्सीडेंट या किसी और इमरजेंसी के तबाह कुन नतायज के बारे में सुनते हैं तो आप जरूर सोचते होंगे कि काश आप इससे बचने के लिए कुछ कर सकते। बतौर एक फायर 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
8: Shall we check in what song we got in next? Let's have a listen to this.
9: Yeah.
8: I love listening to this stuff. Like, this is what the radio show does. It's the diversity. Have a little listen to that. Yeah, so that is Chitkaha. The artist is Aditi Singh Sharma. This was 2010. A 2010 banger, this was. And it's from the film Emotional Attacachar. So there we go. We've got it all going on in the sports studio today.
9: It's all going off, isn't it?
8: Yeah, I just can't get that to stop.
9: It's all going on apart from the adverts.
8: Yeah, exactly. I can't wait for the next one. The next one is the artist. It's called Dr. Zeus.

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1: Friend of the show.
0: Friend of the show. She's one of the 900 that listens. Big shout out to Yang.
2: अपने कारोबार को कामयाबी की बुलंदियों पर ले जाने के लिए एडवर्टाइज कीजिए आप अपने आवाज एफएम पर लाइव नशरियात के अलावा आवाज सुना जा रहा है इंटरनेट पर दुनिया भर में स्पॉन्सर कीजिए अजान या फिर रंगारंग पंजाबी उर्दू पश्तो या हिंदी प्रोग्राम्स आवाज रेडियो पर और पहुंचाइए दुनिया के कोने कोने में आप अपनी आवाज आवाज एफएम के साथ
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6: This is Ross and Arlo. We're loving all the tunes in the car. We've just come back from Southampton Hospital, where they fixed Arlo's arm in the hospital there. And we'd like you to play a tune for everyone else recovering with the great teams there. Keep up the amazing tunes.

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1: In Britain today, we all know that many, many people are trapped behind the wheel of a car. 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
3: Hello, there's a big fire in the end of Garden Centre in Hammersley.
4: I can see a massive black plume of smoke.
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0: Kwara Drums, from Kingston to the Nile. 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

0: 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A was or a was?
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